Nirvana, About a Girl. Before that, it was your killer classics from Queensryche. You're listening to a 94.3 The Goat. My name's Robert. You may notice that I am not Ryan Mitchell. He is off taking a sick day today, as is his right, so he is at home. But I do want you to know that he is at least upright and lucid, because the fellas group chat has been absolutely lit up with talk about the NHL draft lottery that was happening earlier today. Now, if you know me, you know I'm not like crazy sports guy. I like the idea of sports. I like sports as a concept. I don't follow them extremely closely, though, but it always makes me smile, big grin ear to ear, anytime that I know something crazy stupid is going on in like any league, because I will suddenly have 50 notifications with a lot of words that I cannot say on the radio, and I go, what's going on? And they go, Robert, you don't even know, the Maple Leafs won the draft. And I go, that's nice, honey, that's great.

0: Young Blood, it's Fresh Rock, it's Zombie on 94.3 The Goat. A moment ago I was telling you about how I know Ryan is alive despite the fact that he's off on a sick day today because people have been freaking out about the NHL draft lottery, the first pick going to the Toronto Maple Leafs, and it made me think about how the lottery system works and how I prefer the way that it works over in the PWHL. The Professional Women's Hockey League have an interesting rule where after the team is eliminated from the playoffs, once they are no longer in contention to make it into the postseason, they actually still have an incentive to keep playing because every win after that point earns them points towards a draft lottery. The team with the most points gets better draft picks, so it incentivizes them to keep playing instead of doing the thing that so often happens in the NHL where teams just tank to try to get better draft lottery. Now, I have seen it pointed out that this necessarily does not favor teams who are struggling, because then it just kind of rewards the teams who are, like, good, but, like, not that good. And I'd also argue that this is the exact same way in the NHL, as we can clearly see with the Toronto Maple Leafs winning the lottery.
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1: Here's what happened on this day in the world of rock.
4: I'm Gareth Reed with today's rock history for May 5th. Steve Stevens is an American guitarist. He's best known as Billy Idol's guitarist and songwriting collaborator, and for his lead guitar work on the theme to Top Gun, the Top Gun anthem, for which he won the Grammy for Best Pop Instrumental Performance back in 1987. Stevens has played for Michael Jackson, Rick Ocasek, Robert Palmer, and many others. He was in Vince Neil's band from 92 to 94, touring and recording on his album Exposed. It was a founding member of the supergroup Bozzio Levin Stevens, which recorded a few albums around the turn of the century. During 2012 to 2016, Stevens appeared with Kings of Chaos. He was also a television personality on the E! Television show Married to Rock, alongside his wife, Josie Stevens. In 2025, Stevens was nominated for induction into the Rock and Roll Hall of Fame alongside his longtime bandmate, Billy Idol. But it was back in 1956 that guitarist Steve Stevens was born on this date in rock history, May 5th.

0: goes in love. It's Loverboy on 94.3 The Goat. My name's Robert, and holy crap, is the gas expensive out there. What is going on? Well, unfortunately, we know what's going on, and it's causing the gas to be very expensive. I saw one pump in town selling for $2.02. Some places down here in the bowl a little bit closer to $1.80, and somewhere in between those two numbers is somewhere in your average, but just ridiculous out there. Forget about driving. 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You know, what are you going to do? But when it comes to optional stuff like mowing your lawn, putting gas in your lawnmower, it might legitimately get into the point where it would be cheaper to rent a goat just to come eat the grass off your lawn.
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14: 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They'll strike up a conversation with anybody, and they

0: feels like the first time. It's Foreigner. It's 94.3 The Goat. It's getting later in the evening, so it's time for me to go. It's been a wonderful hanging out with you all day today, but it's time for me to vacate the station and get over onto overnight so that we can do it all again bright and early tomorrow. So whatever you're doing with the rest of your Cinco de Mayo, do it well. Do it to the best of your ability. Have fun doing it, and I hope it includes tacos for your Taco Tuesday. For me, I'm getting out of here. Have a wonderful day. Peace out.
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1: Well, here's what you missed.
3: A moment ago, I was asking if you ever done any of the really stupid stuff that they tell you explicitly not to do on TV. And I realize this is a really silly question to ask in Prince George, because when I first moved here, summer 2022, I was taking a walk through the trails around Cottonwood Island Park, and I know there's a sign right on the river that talks about the sandblast. It looks right at the cut banks and talks about the history of the event of people who used to go ski and bike and do various things down the cut banks just for fun, just to see if they could. And they stopped doing it because some dinguses took a couch down and it was a little bit too rad and some people got hurt. And I thought, wow, that's my kind of city. The kind of thing where some idiot did something really stupid and they put up a plaque to memorialize it.
1: The worst of the ghost.
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3: I got our man Bear on the line here. Bear, you got a suggestion for me?
4: Hey, if you're out in a boat, dude, if you go down by Cottonwood Island, just be aware there. The other day there was a bear down there.
3: Yeah.
4: A mama bear with a cub and a moose with two other babies, too.
3: Yeah, I heard a lot of action was down at Cottonwood Island, so... Yeah. Maybe I'll let them have that space to themselves, because last thing I need to do is, like, you know, walking around doing my goofy radio show, and then I see a bear cub down on the trail. Like, that's bad.
4: Yeah.
1: The worst of the Gus.
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1: Missed your favorite show?
2: You missed it.
1: Well, here's what you missed.
3: Had a really unusual thing happen to me earlier this morning. Had one of those account break-in scares. Has this ever happened to you? You check your inbox and you got a bunch of stuff that's like, someone has been logging into your account. If this wasn't you, let us know. Someone's been changing your personal information. Stuff like that. Except it was for my WestJet rewards. I was like, okay. I mean, I don't really even care that much about it, but I'll like look and see what's going on. Went onto the app, had a little poke around, changed my password. Was trying to figure out like what was someone even doing in my WestJet rewards account. Presumably, they went in there and they said, whoa, this guy's only got 300 points. You need like 200,000 before you even get the most basic reward. They went, wow, this guy's broke as hell. We're going to leave him alone.
1: The worst of the Gus.
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1: Missed your favorite show?
2: We missed it.
1: Well, here's what you missed.
3: The economy. What's going on with that? Well, to help you make sense of all the nonsense that's going on in the world, it's time for our super serious business report.
4: It's time for the business report.
3: A new report from Statistics Canada shows the Canadian youth unemployment rate is doubling the national average. Sorry, children, we're actually going to have to keep you out of the mines for now. We got to be saving those jobs for all the 18 to 24-year-olds so they can work their way up into a starter position at Panera Bread. Meanwhile, 10% of British Columbians are expected to owe taxes they cannot pay. The cool thing about taxes is that they're actually totally optional if you're a billionaire, so maybe try that out. Meanwhile, WestJet and Air Canada are both raising their baggage fees. They claim it as a response to rising fuel costs due to the war in Iran. I personally recommend compensating for these fees by investing in extra-large cargo pants before your next flight.
1: The worst of the Gov.
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3: We're talking about cool field trips you went on when you were a kid. When I was 14, we went to, with the school, Greece, Paris, and Amsterdam. 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When I came back, I was 24. Brady, is there an amazing school field trip you went on?
4: 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I might as well become a tour guide there myself and throw on one of those little dresses.
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3: Listen, we're talking about who you're rooting for in the Stanley Cup playoffs. I think I'm hitching my wagon to the Flyers this year. They're too much fun to not root for right now. But I know there's a lot of folks around here, and they bleed oil. Just like Country 97 FM's Colton Hoppy right here. How's it going so far in the series with y'all and the Ducks?
4: Ryan, I live in a glass cage of emotion. Every shift is a roller coaster. I haven't slept. It's great.
3: Nice. Obviously, last night didn't go your guys' way. It came a track meet. Once again, seems like that's just Oilers hockey. The Dawn Dish Soap series is going back to the pond now. So are you hopeful of maybe getting the split down there, or is all hope gone?
4: This sounds really bad, but it is the prairie kid in me who grew up working with trade workers all over the place. We must dirty the pond.
1: The worst of the Ducks.
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0: Well, here's what you missed.
1: Y'all see the news? They're making a new Scooby-Doo movie? Yeah, another one. We've been doing this since, like, the 70s at this point. And listen, we can sit here and bemoan the fact that Hollywood has never had an original idea. It's all remakes and sequels and yada, yada, yada. I agree with all of that. It's absolutely true. The only thing is, I actually am okay with it when it's Scooby-Doo specifically. And I'll tell you why. Is because it's just a timeless story. It works in any generation. It works for your parents and is working for me now. A bunch of kids hanging out with a dog, getting stoned, trying to solve a crime that always, always, always turns out to just be some rich dickhead. It's never going out of style.
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12: 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I guess some things don't change. Here comes a vintage track on the Goat.

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1: Well, here's what you missed.
3: So I was wondering if you had any sort of alternative modes of transportation you're looking into. So no, I've been looking at bikes, e-bikes, those electric scooters. I got to drive one of those things when I was down in Vancouver last. It was actually a lot of fun. PG ends up getting some of those ones. I actually might take it a few times. But you know, as a young man, I was always interested in skateboarding. Now, as a 30-year-old man, is it too late for me to learn the ways of the skateboard? I mean, they say old dogs can learn new tricks, but I'm not looking to do any sort of Tony Hawk stuff. I'm not hitting a 900 or something on a half pipe. I'm pretty sure if I did that, I would break every single bone in my entire body.
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3: The following contains high levels of concentrated dad energy.
2: Pull my finger.
3: Side effects may include eye rolling, heavy sighing, and immediate face palming. You've been warned. It's Rob's Dad Jokes on the GOAT.
4: All right, if I got to put up with this guy, you do too. It's one of my closest friends in the world. It's Rob. How you been, pal?
5: Fantastic. I'm trying to get fit for summer. I've been doing a couple lunges here and there.
4: All right on. Is it working?
5: You know, lunges may not seem like much, but it's a big step forward.
4: Well, that's good, because I was worried about you for a bit. Your co-worker Dave said you called in sick Wednesday.
5: You know, I made a mistake and I drank a

0: Oh, yeah? Did you win?
1: You bet. They lost the case.
0: All right, man. We'll talk to you next Friday.
1: Have a great day, bud.
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Prince George, a place where the people have strong values. 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
1: Missed your favorite show?
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1: Well, here's what you missed.
3: A moment ago, I was asking if you ever done any of the really stupid stuff that they tell you explicitly not to do on TV. And I realize this is a really silly question to ask in Prince George, because when I first moved here, summer 2022, I was taking a walk through the trails around Cottonwood Island Park, and I know there's a sign right on the river that talks about the sandblast. It looks right at the cut banks and talks about the history of the event of people who used to go ski and bike and do various things down the cut banks just for fun, just to see if they could. And they stopped doing it because some dinguses took a couch down and it was a little bit too rad and some people got hurt. And I thought, wow, that's my kind of city. The kind of thing where some idiot did something really stupid and they put up a plaque to memorialize it.
1: The worst of the Gus.
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1: Well, here's what you missed.
3: I got our man Bear on the line here. Bear, you got a suggestion for me?
4: Hey, if you're out and about, dude, if you go down by Cottonwood Island, just be aware there. The other day there was a bear down there.
3: Yeah.
4: A mama bear with a cub and a moose with two other babies, too.
3: Yeah, I heard a lot of action was down at Cottonwood Island, so maybe I'll let them have that space to themselves, because last thing I need to do is, like, you know, walking around doing my goofy radio show, and then I see a bear cub down on the trail, like, that's bad.
4: Yeah.
1: The worst of the Govs.
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1: Well, here's what you missed.
3: Talking this morning about potato chips. Lay's has some wild flavors coming up, but I want to know, what is your favorite flavor of chips? All dressed? According to Linda, I can agree with that. My buddy Rob put on our Facebook page, do cheesies count?

0: That's right. They were so hot you could barely handle it.
1: Yeah. I gave it to a couple of my laborers, and one of the little farm kid was just chewing them back. The other guy, he was choking.
0: Did you get a chance to try it?
1: No, I wouldn't do it.
0: Smart man.
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3: Listen, we're talking about who you're rooting for in the Stanley Cup playoffs. I think I'm hitching my wagon to the Flyers this year. They're too much fun to not root for right now. But I know there's a lot of folks around here, and they bleed oil. Just like Country 97 FM's Colton Hoppy right here. How's it going so far in the series with y'all and the Ducks?
4: Ryan, I live in a glass cage of emotion. Every shift is a roller coaster. I haven't slept. It's great.
3: Nice. Obviously, last night didn't go your guys' way. It came a track meet. Once again, seems like that's just Oilers hockey. The Dawn Dish Soap series is going back to the pond now. So are you hopeful of maybe getting the split down there, or is all hope gone?
4: This sounds really bad, but it is the prairie kid in me who grew up working with trade workers all over the place. We must dirty the pond.
1: The worst of the Ghosts.
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0: think we've missed it.
1: Missed your favorite show?
2: You missed it.
1: Well, here's what you missed.
3: The economy. What's going on with that? Well, to help you make sense of all the nonsense that's going on in the world, it's time for our super serious business report.
4: It's time for the business report.
3: A new report from Statistics Canada shows the Canadian youth unemployment rate is doubling the national average. Sorry, children, we're actually going to have to keep you out of the mines for now. We got to be saving those jobs for all the 18 to 24-year-olds so they can work their way up into a starter position at Panera Bread. Meanwhile, 10% of British Columbians are expected to owe taxes they cannot pay. The cool thing about taxes is that they're actually totally optional if you're a billionaire, so maybe try that out. Meanwhile, WestJet and Air Canada are both raising their baggage fees. They claim it as a response to rising fuel costs due to the war in Iran. I personally recommend compensating for these fees by investing in extra large cargo pants before your next flight.
1: The worst of the gov. 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
1: Missed your favorite show?
2: You missed it.
1: Well, here's what you missed.
3: Y'all see the news? They're making a new Scooby-Doo movie? Yeah, another one. We've been doing this since, like, the 70s at this point. And listen, we can sit here and bemoan the fact that Hollywood has never had an original idea. It's all remakes and sequels and yada, yada, yada. I agree with all of that. It's absolutely true. The only thing is, I actually am okay with it when it's Scooby-Doo specifically. And I'll tell you why, is because it's just a timeless story. It works in any generation. It works for your parents and is working for me now. A bunch of kids hanging out with a dog, getting stoned, trying to solve a crime that always, always, always turns out to just be some rich dickhead. It's never going out of style.
1: The worst of the Gus.
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1: Well, here's what you missed.
3: We're talking about cool field trips you went on when you were a kid. When I was 14, we went to, with the school, Greece, Paris, and Amsterdam. Yeah, I took the trip when I was 14. When I came back, I was 24. Brady, is there an amazing school field trip you went on?
4: Well, it's actually pretty funny. I went to Hubble Homestead as a kid. Absolutely loved it. Had just the coolest experience learning about all the old-timey stuff that's there and all the heritage facts. Well, I've gotten to go 3 more times now with my kids in their field trips. So every time I just get to pile on the knowledge, learn more and more. I might as well become a tour guide there myself and throw on one of those little dresses.
1: The worst of the Gov.
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1: Missed your favorite show?
2: You missed it.
1: Well, here's what you missed.
3: The Bears have woken up from hibernation. And Northern Bear Awareness Society President Nicole Botten says any attractants that could lead to an unwanted visitor mess should be put away until garbage day. She says taking chicken bones and other meats out and put them in a Ziploc bag in a freezer and then putting them out on garbage day will cut down on the odors a lot. Great. Now, along with forgetting to take my garbage out to the curb, I'll also be forgetting bags of frozen crap in the freezer. And a Giscombe Road restaurant is looking for the city of Prince George to sign off on a revision to its liquor license so it can serve alcohol while patrons participate in karaoke. A report from city staff recommended the council pass the resolution endorsing the change to the liquor license. Oh, it definitely needs to happen. Could you imagine listening to karaoke without alcohol?
1: The worst of the Gus.
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2: Missed your favorite show?
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2: Well, here's what you missed.
4: Had a really unusual thing happen to me earlier this morning. Had one of those account break-in scares. Has this ever happened to you? You check your inbox and you got a bunch of stuff that's like, someone has been logging into your account. If this wasn't you, let us know. Someone's been changing your personal information. Stuff like that. Except it was for my WestJet rewards. I was like, okay. I mean, I don't really even care that much about it, but I'll like look and see what's going on. Went onto the app, had a little poke around, changed my password, was trying to figure out like what was someone even doing in my WestJet rewards account. Presumably they went in there and they said, whoa, this guy's only got 300 points. You need like 200,000 before you even get the most basic reward. They went, wow, this guy's broke as hell. We're gonna leave him alone.
2: The worst of the Gus.
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0: 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But no one is making us say, "You look nice today."
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3: I'm Gareth Reed. It's time for our One Bad Mother contest, where you can get some catharsis. You can get it off your chest and win Mom a lovely prize. Today, it is the Rocky Mountain Chocolate Prize Pack. We're going to have something cool every day. Let's find out who our caller 9 is. Hi, who's this?
4: Mike.
3: Hey, Mike, how you doing this morning, pal?
4: Good.
3: Good. Happy Monday to you.
4: Happy Monday to you.
3: So you got a story about one bad mother, a time when Mom wasn't exactly perfect?
4: Well, he took me out to a camp when I was younger, but she showed up, she dropped me off a week early. She tried going a week early just to get me out of the house.
3: Well, you know, sometimes mommies and daddies want some time alone together.
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1: Missed your favorite show?
2: We missed it.
1: Well, here's what you missed.
3: The city is set to receive visitors from our potential sister city in China. Prince George has been trying to develop a relationship with Jiangmen, China. We sent a delegation over there back in 2013. Pretty soon, they are planning on sending a delegation over here. And I think that this is fascinating. It is a for real actual business deal, but I'm most interested in the cultural exchange. I think we can learn a lot from each other. Obviously, Canada and Prince George specifically owes a lot to Chinese immigrants when the city was being built and the railway was coming all together. And so I think this is absolutely something valuable. I would love if we could introduce them to Bannock Donuts, take them over to House of Ancestors. I bet it would blow their minds. And then in exchange, can Prince George finally get a hot pot place?
1: The worst of the Gov.
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passport says CIRX 94.3 FM, the GOAT in Prince George. But don't worry, we're not going anywhere. Or we're actually not allowed to leave the country. Yeah, long story.

94.3 The Goat. That was 14-year-old Garrett's anthem. Man, I love that song, especially because my parents were like, what the heck is this band? Twisted Sister, we're not going to take it. I'm Gareth Reed, your morning show brought to you by Tire Capital, tires and wheels for any budget. Here's a brand new one from the Pretty Reckless on the Goat.

0: 94.3 The Goat. That is the Odds, who just did a show at the Odd Fellows Hall in Vancouver a couple of months ago. They played a set as part of a charity breakfast for the homeless hosted by the Three Links Foundation. That is the Odds. It Falls Apart. 6:18, I'm Garrett Reed. 8 degrees sunshine today, and I am excited. Today is McHappy Day. Get to hang out at one of my favorite places, McDonald's. And I get to do it for a good cause as well. A lot of the funds raised today are going to go towards Ronald McDonald House. So go ahead, go to McDonald's today, get your coffee, get a breakfast, get lunch, get dinner, whatever it is. You pick your meal, your beverage, and a portion of that money goes to Ronald McDonald's Ronald McDonald House, so kids can have time with their families while they're suffering. One in four Canadian families has stayed at Ronald McDonald House or knows someone who has. It's a big charity. It's great food. I'm going to be broadcasting live at the Massey location 8 o'clock this morning. Better get my butt in gear. We'll see you at McDonald's.
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0: 6:22, 6 degrees right now, going up to about 21. Not as warm as yesterday, but still, it's been a lovely spring so far. It's Blue Zone Garbage. Make sure you take it out to the curb. Hartley's coming up with the news in just a second. Got Jimmy Eat World standing by after Big Sugar covers a traffic song. Dear Mr. Fantasy, on the go.

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0: Saskatchewan. That is Black Tea. They are living easy. I'm Gareth Reed, 641, 6 degrees sunshine right now. There is going to be a lot of fun this weekend. The FMX World Tour and Monster Madness returns to the CN Center. I cannot wait. It's going to be awesome. I have not seen something like this in years. We got motocross. We got monster trucks. We got the pit party where the kids can all line up and get pictures with the riders and with the giant monster trucks and stuff at the pit party. And, of course, two shows as well. There's going to be a matinee show and an evening show, too. We even got tickets to give away. Brian this afternoon is going to give you a chance to win. He's going to tell him, what would you crush with a monster truck? We got tickets for you. If you can't wait to win them this afternoon, you can always head over and pick up your own. Ticketsnorth.ca.
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0: 646, Blue Zone Garbage, Blue Sky for a bit with the sunshine. Clouds are going to roll in. We're going to hit about 21 today, plus 5 tonight, back up to about 21 tomorrow. REM coming up after the Jay Giles Band on the Goat.

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0: Linda, 94.3 The Goat. That is REM, something that my watch says I do not get a lot of at night. REM sleep, that is stand. I'm Gareth Reed, 6:53. There was a UFO? Really? I seen some pictures and videos. I don't believe it. Supposedly it was around all over the place. It was filmed in Williams Lake and here and there and everywhere. All I see is a blurry blob. I don't believe it at all. Do you have some pictures or video of this quote-unquote UFO? Why don't you give me a call? 563-9944. You can even text me a picture. I don't believe it. UFOs, bah.
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2: 657, 6 degrees, sunshine, May 6th, and it is McHappy Day. I cannot wait to broadcast live from the Massey location of McDonald's later. You should come by and say hi and help out McHappy Day. Here's Clapton on the go.

94.3 The Goat, Colin James just came back. 7:12, I'm Gareth Reed, your morning show brought to you by Tire Capital. 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Mother's Day coming up on Sunday. Are you set? Are you set to bury your soul for some prizes? Your chance to play One Bad Mother might be coming up soon. Here's Skinnerd on The Goat.

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0: 94.3 The Goat. That is April Wine with a song you can hear a day tripper on one side and Satisfaction in the other ear. They mix that together. Great. I like to rock. I like to give away prizes. The Goat, who's this?
1: Jason.
0: Hey, Jason. Good morning to you, pal.
1: Good morning. How are you?
0: I am wonderful. All right. Are you ready to get some catharsis, bare your soul, and tell us about the time you had one bad mother?
1: Absolutely.
0: What happened, Jason?
1: Okay. Well, we used to live in Alder Grove way back in the day when I was younger. And my dad used to work out of town, so we used to travel a lot. And on one road trip, my mom got not one, not two, but three speeding tickets on our way up to Prince George to see my dad. So I think she's a bad mother for that. Needless to say, we were probably sitting in the back seat without seatbelts as well.
0: Hey, you know, that was the thing back in the day. They didn't even have seatbelts. We used to have a station wagon, and me and my friends and stuff would be messing around. My dad would be poking us with a hockey stick. Stop messing around back there.
1: And you probably had the rear-facing seat in the station wagon, too.
0: Of course. You got to flip the bird to the people behind you, right?
1: Exactly. All the fun.
0: I think your mom was just excited to see your dad.
1: Absolutely, but she put us in danger in the meantime.
0: I guess. But you're okay now, right?
1: I'm still alive to talk about it.
0: Perfect, Jason. I got a $50 gift certificate for Nest and Sprout for playing One Bad Mother with me this morning.
1: Fantastic. Thanks.
0: You're welcome, pal. I just need one more thing from you.
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0: 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Hartley's got your news coming up after Blur and Blink 182. You blink 182 times, you will blur.

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0: 94.3 The Goat, that is a band that has the Canadian identity. What else can you say? The Tragically Hip, ahead by a century. I'm Gareth Reed. Hopefully the Goat is ahead in our kilometers here. We are trying to walk 100 kilometers for the Prince George Hospice Palliative Care Society as part of Color Walk Month. We are raising funds and raising awareness about the Prince George Hospice Palliative Care Society, and we're trying to kick country's butt as well. Me, Ryan, and Robert have been walking. Hopefully those guys will be doing their part too. I know they have. And hopefully we're going to kick country's butt. But the best thing is, hopefully we're going to raise a lot of funds for the Prince George Hospice Palliative Care Society. 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
0: Absolutely gorgeous day. Yesterday, we're going to hit 24, 25. I don't know. The sunshine was really warm. We're going to get more sunshine today. The high to 21. Windy conditions back down to about +5 tonight. This is Big Empty. Stone Temple Pilots on the Goat.

0: 94.3 The Goat. That is the Beaches. Blame Brett. I got to get out of here and pack up and head over to the Massey location of our McDonald's because it is Make Happy Day. Your chance to order more than a meal. Your chance to give back to Ronald McDonald House. Portion of the proceeds from all food and beverage items today go towards Ronald McDonald House. So whether you want to come in for breakfast, just grab a coffee on the way through, or maybe grab coffee and snacks for your whole office on the way in, that would help everybody out. We will see you at the Massey location of McDonald's for McHappy Day. I am psyched.
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94.3 The Goat. That is Whitesnake. Here I go again. I'm Gareth Reed. Your morning show brought to you by Tire Capital. Tires and wheels for any budget. Here I go at McDonald's. One of my favorite places and one of my favorite days. It's McHappy Day. We'll see you at McDonald's on Massey. This is Big Rec. Under the Lighthouse on The Goat.

0: 94.3 The Goat. That is Nine Inch Nails, as alive as you need me to be. It's me, Gareth Reed, live on location here at McDonald's on Massey for McHappy Day. This is the day you want to come by, treat your office to a big bag of McMuffins, or maybe come by, take everybody for lunch, because a portion of all the proceeds from all food and beverages today are going to go towards Ronald McDonald House and other local children's charities as well. The Ronald McDonald House family room at UHNBC is definitely going to benefit today. I understand that we raised here in Prince George about $100,000 last year for Ronald McDonald House. So if you can do your part, treat yourself to breakfast or lunch, or even if you're just going to come by for a coffee, that money will go towards Ronald McDonald House. I will be broadcasting live all morning long. We hope to see you here. Pick your location. I'm here at the Massey one. Gareth Reed, live on location at McDonald's. McHappy Day for the GOAT.
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0: Going to be 21 for a high today. Little bit of clouds, little bit of wind this afternoon. Not like yesterday. What a gorgeous day, but still, I'll take it. Down to 5 tonight, back up to 21 tomorrow. Here's the Beastie Boys fighting on the GOAT. Kick it!

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0: 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Bleed it out. Gareth Reed live on location here at the Massey location of McDonald's for McHappy Day. Your chance to come by and give back and get a great breakfast. Why not? Here's the Headstones on The Goat.
1: When something stands for nothing, a detached memory. This one's about everything you don't think about until you sleep. Yeah. And this one's for nothing.

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Well, here's another one to add to that list. 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

0: 94.3 The GOAT, that is Finger 11 with a Mountain. I'm Garrett 3, live on location at McHappy Day and the McDonald's here on Massey Avenue. Today is the day where proceeds from all food and beverage raised goes towards Ronald McDonald House. And of course, what it does is brings out the best in people as well. We've got Rhonda here, who's a volunteer. Good morning.
1: Good morning.
0: Now, I know, Rhonda, Ronald McDonald House and McHappy Day hits very close for you.
1: It absolutely does. My son was born with a congenital heart defect, and so it was about 20 years ago we spent about 4 months at Ronald McDonald House in Edmonton. So it's a wonderful place to stay, so I'm happy to be here to volunteer and take people's money for a great cause.
0: Absolutely. That's what today is all about, and it doesn't have to be a lot. You can just come in if you're coming by for a coffee and help out.
1: Yeah, absolutely. I'm at the merchandise table, so feel free to drop off your donations with me. And yeah, happy to take your money. And it'll be nice to be able to go up and see the Ronald McDonald Room at our university hospital here and see what it's all about.
0: Absolutely. Last year, McDonald's in Prince George raised about $100,000. Let's beat that this year. We'll pick any McDonald's location and help out, but come by and say hi at the one we're at on Massey. It's Garrett Reed, live on location. McHappy Day for the GOAT.
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0: Another gorgeous spring day. Not as gorgeous as it was yesterday. What did we get? 24, 25, something like that. We're going to be 21 today. Little bit of clouds rolling in. Going to drop back down to 5 degrees tonight. Back up to 21 tomorrow. And then we're going to see a little bit cooler temperatures for the weekend, which might not be that bad. We are at McDonald's for McHappy Day on Massey. Come by and say hi. This is the Scorpions on the go.

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0: 94.3 The Goat. That is the Smashing Pumpkins Bullet with Butterfly Wings. I'm Gareth Reed, live on location at the Massey location of McDonald's. It's a very special day. It's McHappy Day. I'm here with Neil from Ronald McDonald House. Neil, you know how firsthand how important it is for children and families to spend time together, especially in times of hardship.
1: Yeah, that's right, Gareth. You know, we're really excited to be here today on location at the Massey McDonald's to celebrate McHappy Day. It's our largest largest fundraising day here in BC and all across Canada, where every item you purchase at your local McDonald's goes towards helping families stay close to their sick child. You know, community is important. I know Prince George is a community conscious city, and when families have to travel to Vancouver, they're really looking for a sense of community, and that's what we try and create for folks from Prince George, from Vanderhoof, from all around the north. So really excited to be here today and support our McDonald's owner operator here in the city and raise funds for families from the north in Prince George and also other local charities in Prince George. So yeah, thank you for the opportunity to speak about the impact we're going to have for folks that have to travel, you know, 1,400 kilometers to get treatment at BC Children's Hospital. I also want to highlight we have our facility at the University Hospital of Northern British Columbia now. The Prince George Family Open Room opened last year with a lot of support from the community. The local McDonald's here supported us. 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And we've got some great other community partners.

0: So now we have that sense of care and community right here in Prince George for families that, you know, have sick children from the surrounding environment, surrounding region, but also, you know, coming in for day visits. That facility is open from 8 a.m. to 8 p.m. As long as your child is getting treated at the hospital, has been checked in, you can access that facility too. So, you know, funds raised today will support our Prince George family room and also support families from all over Northern British Columbia and Prince George traveling to our facility in Vancouver.
1: It's very important for you to come by and do your part today. It's McHappy Day. Come by for a beverage. Come by for a full meal. Treat your whole office. You'll feel great about it. It's Gareth Reid live on location for McHappy Day on The Goat.
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1: Good morning. Prince George's Dutch community gathered in front of Prince George's City Hall yesterday, commemorating the 81st anniversary of the liberation of the Netherlands from Nazi occupation in the Second World War. Following speeches, May 5th was proclaimed as Liberation of the Netherlands Day, and the country's flag was raised. Shirley Bond is a member of the PG Dutch community and says it certainly was an emotional day.
2: My grandfather was a member of the Dutch resistance, and so they had a radio in their basement. And that was a terrifying thing for my mother growing up as a young child. So it is a day full of mixed emotions, gratitude and sadness when we think about what war did to the Dutch.
1: She adds it was good to see a group of school students attend the event. Bit of a scary incident for a 17-year-old driver in Quesnel Monday. RCMP in Quesnel say they were called to the scene where the young driver had gone over a steep embankment on Blackwater Road near the Quesnel Golf Course. Emergency crews assisted the driver, the sole occupant of the vehicle, in getting out of the vehicle and climb up the embankment. Police say the driver was assessed on scene by emergency health services, then was taken to hospital with non-life-threatening injuries. The copper wire theft and mischief incident Monday morning that left Northwest BC residents without internet is now under investigation by the Burns Lake RCMP. Police say the incident occurred near the Sheraton rest stop on Highway 16 east of Burns Lake. Mounties add the investigation is being taken very seriously and all necessary resources required to advance the investigation have now been engaged. A new Angus Reid poll shows the BC Conservatives are 10 points ahead of the NDP among the voters. The pollster says Premier Eby's approval rating fell to 33% last month, from a high of 53% a year ago. The jobs minister is Ravi Kallon, who's expressing confidence in Eby's leadership and says the province is facing challenges from U.S. tariffs and the war in Iran.
3: He is doing what most leaders do during challenging times, which is trying to navigate them and find solutions.
1: Angus Reid says Eby is facing political backlash over BC's reconciliation law, known as a DRIPA. Throughout today, the Prince George McDonald's locations, along with those around the country, are hosting McHappy Day. A new Ronald McDonald House family room opened at UHNBC in Prince George in December. Spokesperson Neil McEachern says they are looking at some upgrades for the kitchen in the family room.
4: We're hoping to upgrade the kitchen to add an oven to allow us to offer more nutritious meals for the families and folks using the space. So right now we're doing that five meals a week, but with a toaster oven.
1: McEachern adds, last year McDonald's restaurants in BC raised about $1 million, with Prince George pitching in around $100,000. For the second time in three games, Prince George's Spruce Kings have been blanked by the Nanaimo Clippers. The Clippers knocked off the Spruce Kings of 4-0 to grab a commanding 3-0 lead in that BCHL best-of-seven Coastal Conference final. Game 4 is set for Nanaimo tonight. Spruce Kings have been outscored 11-2 in this series. Get news alerts, direct your inbox, sign up at mypgnow.com. I'm Hartley Miller.
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7: Is it going to be as gorgeous as Cinco de Mayo? No, but it's still going to be a lovely day. About 21 today, a little bit of wind, clouds rolling in. Going to drop down to about 5 degrees tonight, back up to 21 tomorrow. And then it looks like it's going to be a little colder and a little cloudier for the weekend. Might be all right to get some yard stuff done. If you see anything interesting on the roads you need to tell us about, you can call or text 563-9944.
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94.3 The Go. That is Ragdoll from Aerosmith. I'm Garrett Reed, live on location at McHappy Day at McDonald's. Today's the day you want to come by and treat your whole office. Number one, everybody's going to love you if you bring them coffee and these Biscoff McPops. My goodness, they are so good. Plus, the money raised gets to go towards Ronald McDonald House. Can you think of a better reason to come by McDonald's today? And come by the Massey one and say hi. We're live on location. This is Biff Naked on The Go.

0: say my sweetheart is rock and roller.
1: 94.3 The Go. That is Kaleo from Iceland, rock and roller. Why not come by McDonald's, pick up an iced coffee today and feel doubly great about it? Number one, they're so good. Number two, it's McHappy Day. And of course, Megan, if you buy a beverage or food today, it's a wonderful cause.
2: Yeah, so anything that's purchased today, the money, a portion of the money goes to the Ronald McDonald House, but also it goes to the Child Development Center here in PG and Spirit of the North, which was instrumental of why we have the family room up here at UHNBC. So it's great. We're pretty excited. And it's a fun day.
1: Absolutely. Eric was saying that almost $50,000 have been raised so far already?
2: Yeah, so as of last night, just by asking donations, 50 grand has been raised, and hopefully we're going to break records this year. I don't know, but we'll see. We're getting close. It's awesome.
1: Prince George always seems to step up at the last minute as well and knock it out of the park. That's why I love being here, because Prince George residents give all the time.
2: Oh, I know. We're from the Lower Mainland, and we moved up here probably 6 years ago, and I've never seen a community that gives back as much as Prince George, whether it be for the Ronald McDonald House or any other charity. They're always like, yep, how much can we give? Let's do what we can. So I love PG for that.
1: One of the best things about being a boss of a different company is you get to treat your employees today, and you get to buy them a great meal, and the money goes towards Ronald McDonald House and Spirit of the North. It's wonderful.
2: I know. We told all our friends, like, make sure you buy your lunch today, or breakfast, lunch, and dinner. Like, you don't have to do dishes tonight. There's a lot of things you can do, and there's also the new drinks that started yesterday, the craft sodas and the refreshers that you could come by and try and also give back. So it's like a win-win.
1: I don't believe you. I'm going to have to get one of these to try myself here. Megan, thank you so much.
2: Thanks for having me.
1: It's Gareth Reed, live on location here at the Massey location of McDonald's. Make sure you are here for McHappy Day.
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1: 21 for a high today. Not as warm as yesterday, but I'll take it. Doesn't look like we're going to get any moisture in the forecast for a while. Down to 5 tonight. Back up to 21 tomorrow. 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It's Pearl Jam on the go.

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I'm Gareth Reed, live on location at McDonald's for McHappy Day. 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

0: 94.3 The Go. That is St. Esonia above it all. I'm Gareth Reed in the middle of it. It's McHappy Day at McDonald's. We are at the Massey location. Your chance to come by today. Maybe donate. Get one of the cool hearts that help out Ronald McDonald House. Get your name on there. Get stuck all over the place for a couple of bucks. Or you can come by, pick up some really cool swag. I think I'm going to up my sock game here. I do not have Grimace socks. I may have to pick up a pair. That, of course, the money is going to go towards Ronald McDonald House. And any purchase of food or beverages today, same deal. You get to help out. The sad thing about it is one in four Canadian families has either stayed at Ronald McDonald House or knows someone who has. Could you imagine being separated from your children or struggling when it comes to a time when they're in bad health? I could not imagine. It's an awful thing. And that's why I'm glad McDonald's steps up. That's why I'm glad we have a Ronald McDonald House family room here at UHNBC. You can do your part by Prince George by coming by today, feeding yourself, feeding your office, and feeling good about it because the money goes to McHappy Day. It's Gareth 3 live on location for McDonald's for the GOAT.
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0: It's going to be a little cooler today, only 21 for a high. The wind is going to pick up as well and die off at about midnight, dropping back down to about +5 tonight. 21 for a high tomorrow, a little cooler, high teens for the weekend. 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
1: Well, it is certainly a hot topic around town. Even the PG Fire Chief is looking for answers regarding the recent stretch of structure blazes. There has been a lot of fires around Prince George lately. If you want to go read that full story and all of his statements, they're over on our website at mypgnow.com. It's another beautiful day in Prince George, 18 degrees. If you see something happening out there on the roads, let me know about it, 563-9944. And while you're driving about, why not make a stop over at McDonald's for McCaffey Day? Gareth is over there. He'll be talking about that all day long.

94.3 The Goat. The Trues, a great Canadian band from Antigonish, Nova Scotia. I just love saying that name. It's so weird. The Breakdown. I'm Gareth Reid. The day is McHappy Day. We'll see you here at the McDonald's on Massey. Come by and say hi, won't you? This is the Animals on The Goat.

0: 94.3 The Goat. I'm going to see those guys Friday night in Calgary. Me and my son are going. I cannot wait. It's Triumph with magic power. I'm Gareth Reed, live on location here at the Massey location of McDonald's. It is McHappy Day. I'm here with one of the volunteers, Rhonda. Rhonda, we've had a lot of people coming by so far today.
1: It's awesome, but we want to see more people come and stop by and give us your donations for the Ronald McDonald House here in Prince George at our hospital.
0: Now, Ronald McDonald House has affected one in four families, and I'm sitting beside you who have used Ronald McDonald House.
1: Absolutely. My son was born with a congenital heart defect, so we spent probably about a total of 4 months at Ronald McDonald House in Edmonton, and that was about 24 years ago. So it's a near and dear charity to my heart, and you know, lots of families in Prince George have had to travel for medical reasons and stuff, so now they won't have to.
0: It's nice to see that UHNBC has the Ronald McDonald House family room as well. Like you say, they won't have to go far.
1: Exactly. And I hear that they're trying to raise money for a kitchen for there as well. So that's awesome as well.
0: If you come by today and grab your office coffee and maybe one of those delicious McPops, the Biscoff ones, I can't stop eating them, your office will love you. And of course, it's McHappy Day, which means all the money raised from food and beverages today goes to Ronald McDonald House. Come by and say hi. We're at the Massey location. Gareth Reed, live on location. McDonald's for the Goat.
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0: Make sure you come by McDonald's today for McHappy Day. The weather, I'm Still pretty happy about it. It's not raining on us. Not going to be as warm as yesterday, about 21, dropping to 5 degrees tonight. We're going to get some wind. It should die off around midnight. 21 again tomorrow, and then high teens for the weekend.
10: Prince George, a place where the people have strong values. They'll strike up a conversation with anybody, and they show kindness to strangers. Hey, you rock. And what goes better with that than more rock? 94.3, The Go.

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0: 94.3 The Goat. That is Judas Priest breaking the law. I'm Gareth Reed, loving McHappy Day here and McDonald's here. It's been a great morning so far. It is very busy in here, which tells me a lot of folks know that if you are picking up a beverage or some food today, your proceeds are going to go towards Spirit of the North and Ronald McDonald House as well. One in four Canadian families has either stayed at Ronald McDonald House or knows someone who has. They've had 32 different McHappy Day events that has raised over $100 million. That's a great number. Do your part today. Pick yourself up lunch or dinner, or just come by for a snack or get a coffee. They got some new coffees on the go here as well. You got to go check them out. Or pick yourself up some socks. I got some hamburger socks. I got to up my sock game. And it's going to help out McHappy Day and Ronald McDonald House. Pick your location anywhere in Prince George, anywhere in Canada today. You're going to help out. Gareth Reed live on location for McHappy Day at McDonald's. On the Goat.
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1: It's hard for anybody to be making money right now, especially Canfor. They've posted a $73 million loss in their fourth quarter report. 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But short story long, things are expensive right now. It's around 18 degrees. It's a beautiful sunny day in Prince George. McHappy Day rolls on all day today. Gareth is still out there, so he'll be talking with you right now. We're going to kick off our 11 o'clock hour with The Who on the go.
0: In Prince George, only three things are certain. Taxes, the smell, and great rock on 94.3 The Goat.

94.3 The Goat from the fairy city of Tawasin, 5440 Sheila. I'm Garrett Reed. Glad you're with me. It is Make Happy Day. Come by and say hi at the Massey location. We'll be here till noon. This is American Hi-Fi on The Goat.

0: 94.3 The Go. That is Seether Lost All Control. I'm Gareth Reed here at the Massey location of McDonald's for McHappy Day. I'm here with one of the McHappy Day volunteers, Colleen. Colleen, you were working the drive-thru.
1: I was irritating a few people, I think. I was trying to be helpful. I don't know that I was, but it was a lot of fun. Nice to see some people first thing in the morning.
0: What's important to be chipper in the morning, get everybody excited, and of course, bring in donations for McHappy Day.
1: Absolutely. It's so important to support our local community with these initiatives. And Ronald McDonald House and our community really need and do step up for this donation and these this week. With Spirit Day yesterday and this today, it's just a lot going on for kids. And Ronald McDonald House is a big part of our community.
0: It really is. The stat where 1 in 4 people have been either affected or know someone who's been affected that has gone to Ronald McDonald House is staggering.
1: It absolutely is, and I know several people who have had to do it and had to travel and be there for many weeks, even months. So it's nice to be able to have that opportunity and know that we've given to support those families, that they can go and stay at Ronald McDonald House and while their child is in care.
0: It's something that I could not imagine that would happen, but this is what McHappy Day is all about, making sure that people who are put out are not put out. That's a time in your life you don't want to have to worry about things. So please come by, get a drink today, get a meal, do some volunteering, help out. It's McHappy Day at McDonald's. Gareth Reed, live on location for The Goat.
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0: Not as warm as Cinco de Mayo, but it's still going to be a good one. About 21 for a high today, dropping back down to about 5 degrees tonight. A little bit windy. It's going to be about 21 tomorrow as well. And then the weekend looks a little cloudier, a little cooler. 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

0: 94.3 The Goat, 50 million record sales, can't be wrong. That's the brand new one from Nickelback. I'm loving it. Bones for the Crows. I'm Gareth Reed. It is McHappy Day at McDonald's. It's going to last all day, so don't feel you got to rush in here right now. But do rush in here right now because it is lunch. You got to pick yourself up lunch, maybe something for the office as well. And a portion of the proceeds from all food and beverage items today goes towards Ronald McDonald House and, of course, Spirit of the North as well. We are extremely lucky here in Prince George to have a Ronald McDonald House family room at UHNBC. If you want to guarantee that that continues for families who really need it, you need to be in here today. Pick yourself up a burger, pick yourself up a coffee, or maybe some cool swag. I saw some of these Grimace tote bags going out the door. They are pretty neat. If you need a new coffee mug, they got McHappy Day mugs as well. And, of course, the money is going to a great cause. Pick your location. We're here at the one on Massey. Gareth Reed live on location for McDonald's on the Goat.
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0: 94.3 The Goat. That is Star Seed from Our Lady Peace. It's Gear 3 Live Location for the last time for me today for Ronald McDonald House and for McHappy Day and Spirit of the North as well. With me today is one of the volunteers, Cynthia. Hi.
1: Hi.
0: So you're here today volunteering your time. I know McDonald's helps out with Spirit of the North big time.
1: They do. They're one of our partners and one of our fervent supporters. So the locally owned and operated McDonald's here help us out with a lot of our charitable events that we do here in town so that all of our money stays here locally. I can't say enough good things about the local ownership of McDonald's here in Prince George. And today we're out here supporting them for McHappy Day, which all the funds are going to go towards the Ronald McDonald House charities, which is wonderful.
0: Cynthia is sitting here in front of the swag table. So if you want to pick up some socks, you want to pick up some mugs, or you want to pick up lunch for your office, this is the day to do it because the money raised stays locally. It's Gear 3 Live Location for McHappy Day at McDonald's. 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
4: Cooler weather heading into the weekend for sure. We are at 21 today. It's going to be a little bit windy. That should die off around midnight, drop down to about 5 degrees. 21 again tomorrow, and then it looks like we're going to have some sunshine and a lot of clouds roll in for the weekend, probably around mid-teens. 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
1: Good afternoon, I'm Brendan Palou. An acute care tower could be on its way to UHNBC. The Spirit of the North Healthcare Foundation launched its About Time 6-year campaign to raise money for cardiac care enhancements, with the tower funded by the province and the Fraser Fort George Regional Hospital District. CEO Amy Cassie said patients in the north, including Prince George, are being sent down to the Lower Mainland for care, which is what they're now trying to end.
2: It's all about keeping patients in northern British Columbia. It's about closing that cardiac gap that we see that has been such a gap in care for so many years. Like the campaign says, the way we see it, it's about time. It's about time the north gets this level of cardiac care that we deserve.
1: The tower will also include a future regional cardiac care center designed to serve patients across the north. Throughout the 6-year campaign, Cassie said they hope to raise $55 million and bring 90% of cardiac care to the north. There was a scary incident for a 17-year-old driver in Quesnel on Monday. The Quesnel RCMP say they were called to the scene where the young driver had gone over a steep embankment on Blackwater Road near the Quesnel Golf Course. Emergency crews assisted the driver, the sole occupant of the vehicle, in getting out of the vehicle and to climb up the embankment. Police say the driver was assessed on scene by emergency health services, then was taken to hospital with non-life-threatening injuries. 45-year-old Amanda Fernstolder is wanted by the Prince George RCMP. She is wanted on 2 endorsed warrants for failure to comply with probation orders and driving while prohibited. Stoller is described as an Indigenous woman with blonde hair and blue eyes. She is considered dangerous and should not be approached. It was a bumpy start to the new year for Canfor. In its first quarter report, the company reported an operating loss of $73 million. That is down considerably from the $415 million financial hit it took in the fourth quarter of 2025. The company added offshore lumber markets in Asia remain challenging in the first 3 months of 2026. Canfor continues to operate in Prince George with its Intercontinental and Northwood pulp mills, along with the PG sawmill and local specialty paper facility. 4 local organizations are joining forces to co-host a film screening tomorrow. The Prince George Public Library, in partnership with Literacy Prince George, the College of New Caledonia, and UNBC, are showing the multiple award-winning film documentary, The Librarians. It's taking place at CNC's Lecture Theatre as the event brings together community and post-secondary partners to explore the vital role libraries play and the people behind them. The film begins at 6:15 p.m. and is free to attend. And throughout today, Prince George's 7 McDonald's locations, along with McDonald's restaurants across the country, will be hosting McHappy Day. A portion of the proceeds from items sold throughout the day will support Ronald McDonald House charities as well as local children's charities. A new Ronald McDonald House family room opened up at UHNBC in Prince George back in December. Senior Manager of Major Gifts Neil McEachern says they're looking at some upgrades for the kitchen and the family room.
3: We're hoping to upgrade the kitchen, to add an oven to allow us to offer more nutritious meals for the families and folks using the space. So right now we're doing that 5 meals a week, but with a toaster oven.
1: McEachern says last year McDonald's restaurants in BC raised almost $1 million, with Prince George pitching in around 100 grand. Be the first to know. Get news alerts directly to your inbox by signing up at mypgnow.com.
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6: It is 12:05, another beautiful day in Prince George. It's around 18 degrees. Our forecast for the day, once again, has us in the low 20s, so look forward to yet another beautiful summer day in Prince George. It's also McHappy Day, so if you are kicking off your lunch o'clock hour, well, maybe go swing by McDonald's and feel good supporting Ronald McDonald House today. We're going to kick off our hour here with some ZZ Top. Your rock history is coming up in just a moment.
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1: Here's what happened on this day in the world of rock.
4: I'm Gareth Reed with today's rock history for May 6th. Back in 2005, in front of 70,000 people, a very historic event happened, as it marked one of the few times that American musicians were permitted to play in Cuba. Despite the bureaucratic obstacles resulting from the ongoing United States embargo against Cuba, this group received permission to perform in Havana and altered their tour schedule to play a free concert. With special approval by U.S. President George W. Bush and Cuban President Fidel Castro, the concert was organized through the joint organization of the USDT and the Cuban Institute of Music. At the time, guitarist Tom Morello declared that they were the first American rock and roll band to play a concert in Cuba. However, other American musical artists played in Cuba prior to 2005, including Billy Joel and Stephen Stills, at the Havana Jam in March 1979. But it was back in 2005 that Audioslave played in and recorded their album Live in Cuba on this date in rock history, May 6th.

If this rock was a jug of milk, you wouldn't even need to give it the sniff test. Ah, there it is. Fresh rock on the goat.

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1: You're listening to 94.3 The Goat. Happy Wednesday. Another beautiful day in Prince George. My name's Robert, and something really exciting is happening around PG. Have you noticed? Have you seen it? Is it in your neighborhood, too? There's lines on the road. Some places have actual lines. If you're in my neighborhood, it's just that's part where they just do a bunch of, like, little dots so that they can go and paint by the numbers later. I actually kind of like that part. I wonder if it's really fun to be the person who goes and just lays down all the little dots so that the lines can come later. And I wonder if it's also really fun to paint the lines and be like, it's a little paint by numbers, except it's on the street. But either way, I'm very excited that the lines are on the road. I take a lot of the guesswork out of where the hell is the lane, and maybe I will actually finally have my bike lane back.
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0: Tell Me Baby, It's the Red Hot Chili Peppers, a song title that sounds like an Austin Powers line, but you're listening to 94.3 The Go. Before that, you heard our One Bad Mother cue to call. We got some awesome prizes to give away, and I've got Chris on the phone. How you doing, Chris?
1: Not too bad.
0: Awesome. I got great news for you, buddy. You're my caller number 9.
1: Right on.
0: Right on. Well, we've got yet more prizes. The Cornucopia still has more to give for One Bad Mother. Some awesome prizes from, we've got Nest and Sprout, Park Avenue Apparel, Queen of Hearts, Coraline Sporting Goods. You, my friend, are up for a $50 gift card to Art Naps. It's courtesy of the PG Auto Center. But first, for One Bad Mother, we want to hear about a time that your mom messed up.
1: Well, what time? I was fairly young, but I still remember. They left me at the fair. Everybody had packed in the vehicle because there were six of us in the family and everything. Everybody packed in and I was left at the fair, and they soon realized after they got about, I don't know, 10, 15 minutes away from realized I was not in the vehicle anymore.
0: Chris, you got home alone. You could have left and joined the circus.
1: Right?
0: That's amazing. Well, at least they remembered you so that you didn't have to go become one of the flying robins. Congratulations, dude. You just won yourself a $50 gift card to Art Naps. How does that sound?
1: Awesome.
0: Hell yeah. Is that going to go to your mom or a mom in your life?
1: Oh, yeah. She'll probably go and buy some flowers.
0: Perfect. Perfect. All right. I just need one last thing from you, buddy.
1: Rock radio rules.
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0: I've been coming down the tea party, although we're not expecting any rain. There's none in the forecast. It is 19 degrees. It's a beautiful sunny day. And our Prince George Spruce Kings, they're on the back foot, unfortunately. Our game series, our game round three series against the Nanaimo Clippers continues on yesterday. Was not a good showing for our Spruce Kings, unfortunately. They lost 0-4. So that means in this series we are now down 0-3. So the reverse sweep, is it possible? Gosh, I hope so for our Spruce Kings' sake. So game four is going to be on tonight. It is once again an away game. They're going to be playing in Nanaimo. You can watch it over online, Mixlr.com/Spruce King. But hopefully they win tonight, and then they'll be back home by the end of the week, and we can watch another hockey game at Copar Memorial Arena. I believe in you, Spruce Kings. You've made it this far. We can't be losing to some dang Islanders.
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4: 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We want to put you on the radio. It's going to be fun. It's 12:56. It's a beautiful sunny day, around 20 degrees right now. This weather and time check. 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
5: 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But no one is making us say, "You look nice today."
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1: BC NDP are in a little bit of hot water. Their approval rates are sliding among backlash among DRIPA, according to a new poll. If you want to go read that full story, it's over on our website at MyPGNow.com. It is 101, a beautiful sunny day in Prince George. We're going to kick off this hour with some Foreigner on the go.
0: Mr. PG might be 65 years old,
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Stone Temple Pilots, Big Bang Baby, you're listening to The GOAT. Happy Wednesday! Hope you're feeling good on a beautiful day like today. My name's Robert, and reminder, it is McHappy Day. So go stop by a McDonald's today. Any McDonald's, it doesn't matter which one. Just go stop in and grab literally anything, because everything on the menu is going to go support the Ronald McDonald House. Now, unfortunately, the Ronald McDonald House has to exist. It's a tragic. It's a fact of life. But the fact that it does exist is amazing. Keeping families together so that they are not separated while anyone is undergoing healthcare. Keep the families together so that they can live together, support each other. In a region up here in the north where it's so big and there's a lot of travel distances, especially if you don't live in Prince George, it's really, truly essential. So go support it today. Go stop by McDonald's. We got Moist on the go.

0: Brady Reckless. When I wake up, hey, it's 94.3 The Goat. It's quarter after one. My name's Robert. Y'all mind if I talk about girl hockey again? PWHL playoffs continue on. There was a game last night, Minnesota Frost versus Montreal Victoire. Now, obviously, we are cheering for Montreal because, boo, Minnesota, go Canadian team. Now, I sat down and started this game. The game started at like 4 o'clock our time. And 4 hours later, the score was still nothing. This was a very interesting game to watch. And by that, I mean there was not a lot going on, but it was impressive the scale of which things were not going on. There was a force field around those nets. There were so many scoring opportunities, so many weird bounces off posts, off of goalies, off of people's sticks. The puck just would not go in. It was kind of incredible. It ended up going into triple overtime. 0-0, triple overtime. They played 107 minutes of hockey. A four-hour hockey game is a marathon, so thank goodness, Captain Clutch, they don't call her that for nothing, Marie-Philippe Poulin finally scoring the game-winning goal. It only took until like 9 p.m.
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0: 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They are out there today painting lines, filling potholes. 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

by the way, in about 20-ish minutes, there's going to be an emergency alert. There's going to be a test to the emergency alert system. It's going to be on your phone. It's going to be on our stations happening around 1:55 p.m., so don't freak out. Here comes the headstones. On the go. Well, I

0: Headstones. It's an effort to forget. Some fresh rock for you on 94.3 The Goat. Good afternoon. Happy Wednesday. Now, of course, gas prices continue to get more and more absurd, seemingly by the hour, at least by the day at the very least. I was driving around, biking around yesterday, coming home from the grocery store. One of the gas prices near me at $2.02. Yeah, that's right. Not only have we made it to the $2 mark, we have passed the $2 mark at some spots around town. And as I was coming into work this morning, I saw something. I had no choice but to laugh because huge, lifted, you know, massive truck. I don't know. Maybe it was an F-150. Maybe it was one of the other similar models. Either way, it was a huge truck, famously not very good on gas, had one of those pizza delivery signs right up on top to let you know that that's a delivery driver. And I was like, I used to be a pizza delivery guy. I used to deliver pizzas. It's not the most profitable job. Is that guy making any money at all? Is he just going to burn the cost of a pizza in gas on every single delivery? Like, my heart goes out to you, brother. Try to get that bag, but you've got to get a more efficient vehicle.
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10: 20 degrees, sitting pretty close to our high for the day. If you see something happening on the streets, let me know about it. 563-9944. 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They're celebrating with their May menu, and they've got daily deals for the whole month long. 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

0: One more astronaut. It's I, Mother Earth. You're listening to The GOAT, and I hope you've been having a good day, but I gotta go. I gotta get out of here. It's Ryan's turn to take over the mic, so stay tuned and find out what he's got going on today. I have to imagine he's going to be complaining about the NHL draft, but I'll let him tell that story. For me, I'm getting out of here. Have an absolutely wonderful rest of your Wednesday. Don't forget to go stop by McDonald's for McHappy Day today. Whatever else you're doing today, do it well. Do it to the best of your ability and have fun doing it. I'll see you tomorrow morning. Peace out.
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1: Well, the University Hospital of Northern BC could be seeing some new additions in the future that could come in the form of an acute care tower. 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And outside, it's just another day where it's beautiful, man. It is great. It is a high of 21. We're making our way to, and we're staying just under that at 20. Now listen, man, we're going to start off the show right with some great killer classic coming out of Chaco's from Living Color. It's Cult of Personality.
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I'm Ryan, and that is your Chaco's Killer Classic for 2 o'clock right there. And remember, Chaco's right now from 2 to 5 is happy hour. Yeah, you can be trying out all the great meals that they got, especially on those appetizer menu. I mean, a happy hour, that stuff's on special. And they got some really good stuff. I mean, you can try some of the sangria, the margaritas as well, pair with it. Ooh, that'd be the play right now. So if you haven't had lunch yet, take your lunch break, head on over to Chaco's, and get it done, man. Happy hour going all the way until 5 o'clock. Let's keep her moving here. It's a beautiful day. I wish I was outside right now, but like you, we're on the move. So let's keep it moving. The help of Wide Mouth Mason. It's Y 208 on 94.3 The GOAT.

0: 94.3 to go with Youngblood and Zombie. It's Ryan hanging out with you and back on the beat once again. I had to take a day yesterday because let's just say a bad burrito took me out. Lesson somewhat learned. I'm still gonna eat another one though because it tasted pretty good when I was going down. Not really when it's coming back up. But listen, that was yesterday. Today is a new day. It's Wednesday. It's only a few days until the weekend, and there's a lot of stuff that happened. We got to catch up on, you know. NHL draft lottery and all that. Also, whatever that weird thing in the sky was last night. There's a lot we're going to cover. So strap in. Let's get you through the rest of your workday so that you can get home a little bit sooner.
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0: 2:23 on 94.3 The GOAT. 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

0: is off of 2005's Make Believe. It's 2:35 on 94.3 The Goat. I'm Ryan Mitchell. And listen, man, I've been getting out there in May. The weather's been too nice to be cooped up in my house. So I've been doing my walks for 100K in May for the hospice color walk and everything. Doing my part. Already got 12 kilometers in, man. Which also means I've been making a lot of time to listen to the music I want to. A lot of albums. And crushing a lot of them while on these walks. And I shared over on our Facebook page, our Instagram page, what exactly I have been listening to lately on these walks. And really just also because I've been picking up some of these albums, putting them on, spinning them. Been a good time, man. So I want to know what you have been listening to lately. 250-563-9944. I'm here for it all, man, because if you look over on our Facebook page, see my post, got a good mix here. A lot of rock, some desert rock, some punk, ska, even a little bit of industrial. So I'm open to hearing what you have been listening to lately.
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Drews with New King on 94.3 The GOAT. I'm Ryan Mitchell hanging out with you on the afternoon drive. And, you know, I want to know what you have been listening to lately. Bands, artists, albums. What have you been spending on your own personal time when you're not spending your time hanging out with your boy, you know? 250-563-9944. Car text with the Herd text line. And I would love to give a massive shout out to our man in the newsroom, Mr. Darren Bain, because he's got some amazing taste, and he put me on to Descendants. I've been going through their discography. I have been addicted, man. It's so good. That's some real rock solid punk rock right there. But also kind of was a bit of an eye-opening experience listening to Descendants, because now I see how bands like Green Day and Blink-182 and any pop punk band ever got the blueprint. Because go listen to something like Milo Goes to College or I Don't Want to Grow Up, and then listen to like Blink-182, Enema of the State, or Green Day's Nimrod or something, and tell me that Tom DeLonge and Milo Ackerman aren't cut from the same cloth, man. You can definitely hear it on Dude Ranch, man. Here's Blink-182 with Damn It right here on The GOAT.

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7: 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But don't worry, we're not going anywhere. Or we're actually not allowed to leave the country. Yeah, long story.

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2: 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And outside, it has been perfect. I will say I've been harping on this. Mother Nature, could we get a little bit of rain? Just a little bit. I'll take all the sunny days you want. Just throw in a little bit of rain. Maybe some overnights. Low of 4, that's perfect for rain. Right now, we're staying at 20 degrees and starting off with Ozzy.
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Aerosmith, the Deuces Are Wild on 94.3 The Goat. That's Ryan, and life can be very random, right? And it sure was random last night because I took some time to watch that draft lottery in the NHL, and somehow, once again, this brutal season for the Vancouver Canucks found its rotten cherry on top. Talk about that after Nine Inch Nails, but right now, I need something to cheer me up. And Faith No More is the cure. Feel it.

0: 9-inch nails, and as alive as you need me to be. It's Ryan on your afternoon, and let's talk about it. Let's rip the Band-Aid off. Yesterday's NHL draft lottery was a tough watch, especially for Canucks fans, man. This has not been a good year for the Canucks, man. Disaster from the get-go. I mean, Petey ends up having an arm middling year with some personal issues I'm not going to get into. Plus, Thatcher Demko gets hurt again. Quinn Hughes quits on the team, and they have to trade him. 9 wins at home, 25 total wins, the worst record in the entire league. But the silver lining was Vancouver had the best odds to win the number one overall pick and really kickstart this rebuild into overdrive, into the right direction. New era, right? And then the lottery balls decided that the Toronto Maple Leafs needed that first overall pick more. I was dumbstruck. I was beside myself. I couldn't believe what happened. Toronto jumps up from 5-1. The day after, Austin Matthews is like, I might not stay here in Toronto. I guess he will because he's getting Gavin McKenna. It's just another kick in the teeth for Canucks fans. We can't win a cup. We can't win at home. We can't win a draft lottery. We just can't win. And yet, like a psychopath, I will continue to cheer on this team, whether I like it or not.
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0: Looking forward to some derby at the CN Center, man. That sounds like it's going to be a lot of fun. 3:23 on 94.3 The GOAT, and your time check is for Sugar Mama Sugaring. 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

3:31. It's 94.3 The Go with some Honeymoon Suite. We'll feel it again. I'm Ryan on your afternoon, and let me tell you, man, the Relay for Life is officially 7 weeks out, which means it's about time that you and your buddies start signing up for it, because we all want to kick cancer right in the keister. So why not do your part? 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Find out how you and your friends can show cancer what running's all about. Gonna keep it going, man. We got Finger 11 in a few minutes, but right now, Boston.

Goat, we take our rock and roll duty very seriously. Duty.

0: Finger 11 and the Mountain on 94.3 The Goat. It's Ryan Mitchell on your afternoon drive. And, you know, if you were looking at the Mountain last night around 10 o'clock, you would have seen something. Something kind of crazy and unbelievable. Because there was like a weird light in the sky last night. It was like, looked like a big space jellyfish that was just floating by. It was wild. It was crazy. I couldn't believe what I was seeing when I saw it. And you've seen all the videos around town, right? Everybody from here to Williams Lake to Smithers to Vanderhoof, everybody saw the big light in the sky and went, oh my goodness, is that a UFO? Well, I hate to rain on the parade, but we do actually know what that was. Because that was a SpaceX rocket that was launched over in California. Yeah, sorry to ruin the fun for everybody, but that's also part of my job description, is being a wet blanket and telling you what actually that thing was. But I also want to believe.
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9: 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The giant squid, the solar eclipse, and Ryan Mitchell without a hat.

0: I'm really happy with what I've been listening to, and it seems a lot of folks around town have been following suit. A lot of punk fans around here. See that? Our friend Cola says she loves that Refused album I was listening to, The Shape of Punk to Come, and dude, oh, I just want to listen to New Noise right now, but if I did, I'm pretty sure the GM would not be happy with me. So, listen, man, if you need to hear what punk music was going to sound like, and how that really kind of started with Refused back in the 90s, then definitely check out The Shape of Punk to Come, because it is a phenomenal album.
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That's the scene from Big Sugar. 94.3 The Goat. I'm Ryan. 4:13 on your afternoon. And let me tell you, man, another opportunity to win something from a local business in town. 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

0: Helix, let's make me do anything you want. 421 on the goat, it's Ryan. And One Bad Mother has been going strong. So big shout out to all the businesses that hopped on it, including PG Auto Center, Nest and Sprout, and Waypoints North Cleaning. Now, I got Evan on the line here. Evan, I need you to answer me a question.
1: What's the question?
0: Well, I need to know, what was the time that your mom messed up?
1: Let's see. Well, probably about, I'd say I was 10 years old, Christmas time. She just happened to forget to turn the oven on. We went to go eat dinner, and the bird was raw.
0: Listen, man, we know Mama's the best chef in the whole world, but that's pretty rough.
1: Yeah. We set the oven, went out, expected to come back to a bird ready, and there was no Christmas scent in the air, that's for sure.
0: Bird was still alive, apparently.
1: Pretty much.
0: Well, you can't change that. Sometimes the bird is still breathing, still kicking. But you know what? Mum's mistake just netted you a $50 GC to Magic Wash.
1: Awesome.
0: Right on, man. Congratulations. This prize is all yours. Let's get those 3 R's.
1: Rock radio rules.
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0: Nickelback, that's the Bones for the Crows on 94.3 The Goat. I'm Ryan, and I'm still reeling from yesterday's NHL Draft Lottery. Vancouver getting hoed out once again, dropping two spots down to third. But you know what? There is a bright side to all this. San Jose getting number two means there's a lot of chaos. What the heck could even happen in this draft going forward? Because nobody knows what in the world that team is gonna do, because they got the option now. Whoever Toronto picks, whether it's Stenberg or McKenna, now San Jose has the opportunity to load up and add another elite forward to their insane forward group, or pick a defenseman, which they probably should, because they desperately need a right shot defenseman. There's a kid out of Sault Ste. Marie named Chase Reed who's available there. So that means one of those two super high-end forwards, like Stenberg or McKenna, could just straight up end up in Vancouver because of circumstance. So not all hope is lost, Canuck faithful. It's just sitting in the toilet right now waiting to get flushed away.
1: The Goat.
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1: Three angels for the headstones. 448, 94.3 The GOAT, Ryan Mitchell. Those gas prices, they're ghastly, you know? Say almost $2. God. Nobody likes that. But you know what we do like? Cheap gas. With the Ryan Petrol Report. All right, checking gas, buddy, and trying to find the top three places in the city to save at the pump. And number one is the Super Save on Continental Way with a nice, cool 178. Like a 5 cent drop from the last time I looked. 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I quite enjoyed that Super Save. Number two is the Canco on Boundary Avenue. Sitting at 180 right now. And bringing up the rear is Costco at 181. 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Those are your top three places in the state to save at the pump. But if you have any other tips or tricks, you let me know. 250-563-9944.
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1: I'm Darren Bain. An acute care tower could be on its way to the University Hospital of Northern BC. The Spirit of the North Healthcare Foundation launched the It's About Time 6-year campaign to raise money for cardiac care enhancements, with the tower funded by the province and the Fraser Fort George Regional Hospital District. CEO Amy Cassie says Northern patients were being sent to the Lower Mainland for care, which is what they're trying to end.
2: It's all about keeping patients in Northern British Columbia. It's about closing that cardiac gap that we see that has been such a gap in care for so many years. Like the campaign says, the way we see it, it's about time. It's about time the North gets this level of cardiac care that we deserve.
1: Throughout the 6-year campaign, Cassie says they hope to raise $55 million and bring 90% of cardiac care to the North. BC's privacy watchdog says in a new report that OpenAI's data collection practices are not consistent with BC's Privacy Act. The company behind ChatGPT trained its model by scraping the internet for vast amounts of data. Michael Harvey says that means OpenAI cannot meet BC's requirements for consent to data collection. He says BC's legislation should be updated with new exceptions and guardrails for AI companies. Citizen Services Minister Diana Gibson says she welcomes the report.
3: It's evolving quickly. We want to make sure that we have modern oversight, strong safeguards, and that we are protecting British Columbians' privacy.
1: Harvey also says the timeline